0: Hey folks, I'm Darren Austin, host of Sorta Ridiculous, that time! 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

0: Randy Positive and Wiley Tim. We are bringing to you live from River West Radio, the perfectly dusty street of Center, Mother's Musical Diaries with Andy and Wiley. Now with a hot new phone line. You got to call or text the show at 414-812-1730. That's 414-812-1730. It's a great year for the Katie Did. It's a big old green leaf looking insect who just makes those beautiful sounds after dusk, or at least that's how it goes in our neighborhood. And they're real big, and they go yeah, there's like 8,000 species of katydid, and of course they all make different sounds, mother lovers, and some go and then others go yeah, but the ones in our backyard, they go yeah, we're happy that they're still alive. And so is Mother happy. Happy that we start the show with one of her diary entries. And then at some point we'll play a song from her musical archives. And finally we end each show with her, with Mother breathing closely. Then entering my room to impart wisdom that offers a good, deep sleep. And that's the way we start every show. That's the way we end every show, because that's the way we like to do it. But first, the words of Mother. A diary entry. Some people like entertainment. Some like art. And still others like both. It's all a way of holding our attention, I guess. Last night I fell asleep watching a spider crawl across my bedroom ceiling. Andy and Larry had a rough day. Larry kept putting his fingers into Andy's grape nuts flakes. Or that's what I was told anyway. When I came home, they were both crying. I put them to bed, exhausted. Then I collapsed and enjoyed a spider's harrowing trek across a vast popcorn ceiling.
1: Mother, listen, I was telling the truth about that whole... Yeah, I mean, Larry, he always put his fingies into my grape nuts flakes. But now as an adult, I can admit that he probably had good reason because... You know, I used to wipe my hands on his bologna sandwich. At least I'm a man. I'm man enough to admit it. Larry, if you got a problem with what I did to your bologna sandwich, I never told you, but now you know. If you got a problem, I am ready to kick your butt.

Well, all right. Welcome back to La Java. I'm your host, the Zen Rebel. And today we are going to J.A. That's right. We're going to Jamaica, 21st century Jamaica. So there will be no Bob Marley and the Wailers, no Burning Spear, no Steel Pulse, no Gregory Isaacs. Nope. We're just going to listen and see what the youth are doing, which doesn't mean that we're not going to hear any reggae, of course. On the contrary, we'll hear reggae mixed with dancehall, dub, hip-hop, etc. I mean, Jamaica has a wide variety of musics from rock, alternative rock, indie, R&B, jazz fusion, rap, dancehall, of course, reggae, of course, electronic, experimental music. So we're going to try to dive into all those styles today. We started off our program with Chronics featuring Prodigy, and the name of the song was Who Knows. And we are going to continue this time with Prodigy, this time featuring Shania, and this is called Goddess.

0: there's multiple sides of me, and you gotta give people space to express that too. So we're gonna play Sides of Me by Tone Drifting. We got TD.
1: I didn't even

forward by the natural dialectic. It's inevitable because of our instinct for survival. We're going to reject the neo-fascists. We're going to embrace neo-democracy. That's a classless democracy. We're going to open our borders, which will, ironically, keep most people right where they are. And here in the U.S., where we are right now, today, is the rapid realization of horseshoe populism. We are coming together. All right. 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Peter Donalds wrote and performed our theme song. All right. I love you. I'll see you out there.

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Why don't you remember? 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Say, buddy, can you spare a dime? 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

That's Data Centers by El Cordova, 2026. A prolific social media artist and commentator through songs and monologues, poetry, comedy. 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Before that, Brother Can You Spare a Dime, written in 1930 by lyricist Yip Harburg and composer Jay Gorney, rose to great popularity in 1932 when it was included in the stage musical Americana, and of course with the recording we just heard by Bing Crosby. We opened with Havana Burning, Dan Reeder. Reeder was signed to John Prine's Oh Boy Records recording label after sending Prine a self-made CD of his songs. His self-titled debut album was released in 2003. Next up, Bill Withers' classic, Lean on Me.

Tango Luigi, Carsey Blanton, The Red Album, Volume 2, 2026. 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

listeners. How is it going today for you and your ears? It's going pretty good in here so far.

0: Just the other day when I crossed a brick in my way, and I turned over the brick, and guess what I saw?
1: Wait, this was on Tuesday, right?